The bad times in life is like a telephone. 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But when it ring, just pick it up and receive. When you finish, put down the receiver and carry on. 'Cause the sun will always

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I drain the color from the sky and turn blue without you. These arms lack a purpose.

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We're still beautifying God's house. 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And when you send something for God's house, God's gonna put a miracle in your house.